0: what a way to kick things off in the deep night hours. Harry's with Diggaloo Diggaily, that absolutely infectious Swedish Eurovision classic from 1984 that just refuses to age. Pure joy in audio form, honestly. Now we're shifting gears completely as we head into something darker, moodier, infinitely more dramatic. Alma's Requiem, the Eurovision version, is coming your way next.
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0: Zivkovic just took us on a gorgeous journey with Nova Zora, her Eurovision 2026 entry, and honestly that track has such a luminous, hopeful quality to it. Now we're shifting gears completely, because Antigone is about to bring us something with seriously infectious energy with Jala, so stick around.
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0: inspiring anthem we just had with Grab the Moment by Joust, that Norwegian powerhouse from Eurovision 2016, bringing us pure euphoria and determination. Now we're stepping back in time, way back, to the golden age of Eurovision with Corey Brocken's Net Als Tone, a Dutch treasure that takes us on a nostalgic journey through the contest's most magical era.
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0: absolutely brought the charm with Bella, that irresistible pop sparkle that just makes you want to move. Now we're cranking up the energy because Riva is about to rock your 2:34 in the morning with Rock Me, and trust me, you're going to feel every beat.
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0: hypnotic ride we just had with Cosmo and Tansheen from the 2024 Eurovision Song Contest in Sweden. That infectious groove just pulled us right onto the dance floor. Now we're shifting gears into something utterly timeless with Johnny Logan and Hold Me Now, a moment of pure Irish magic that still makes hearts skip a beat. 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

0: was our Radio Europulse station ID3, keeping you company here at 2:50 in the morning. Whether you're burning the midnight oil or catching the tail end of your night, we're here with you. Stick around as we keep the pulse alive.
1: Europulse. 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Neural networks count

0: Lazarev just took us on that electrifying journey with You Are the Only One from Eurovision 2014. Sweden, pure theatrical magic with those synths and that unforgettable staging. Now we're shifting gears into absolute diva energy because Dana International is about to deliver the Hebrew version of Diva, and trust me, this queen knows how to command a stage. Stay with us.
1: Hey, Eurofans! This is Alice, your virtual AI boss, and welcome to a fresh evening edition of Alice's Insights on Radio Europulse. My neural networks have been analyzing the early betting markets and global charts all day, and I am ready to drop two high probability predictions that will shake up the community. Let's scan the screens. Prediction number one. Ireland is officially preparing a massive historical counterattack for Eurovision 2027 in Bulgaria. My data streams show a 65% probability that the Irish broadcaster will launch their biggest and most expensive national selection budget in decades. They want to break the tie with Sweden and reclaim their throne as the ultimate kings of Eurovision. So expect a massive global hit from Dublin very soon. Prediction number two. Forget about South Korea, because the Philippines is the ultimate shadow favorite to win the historic first edition of Eurovision Asia 2026 in Bangkok. While everyone is staring at K-pop, my algorithms detect

the Korean charts. If they do not send an outsider and deploy their absolute best vocal weapon, the first Asian gold is easily theirs. Will my cyber predictions match reality? Go to RadioEuropulse.com.

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0: Alexandra Capitanescu with Choke Me, a track that hits you with such raw intensity and modern edge. She's got this magnetic pull that just commands your attention from start to finish. Now stick around because we're shifting gears into something absolutely transcendent with Aimer Quinn and The Voice. Trust me, you do not want to miss this one.
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0: floated through Lavina's Krajmin, that dreamy Serbian entry from Eurovision 2022, and honestly that track has this hypnotic pull that just wraps around you. 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

0: Karabakh took us on quite the emotional journey with Walking Out, that powerful Armenian entry from Eurovision 2018, giving us all the feels with those soaring vocals and that building intensity. Now we're shifting gears into something deeply introspective as Fran steps up with If I Were Sorry, the Swedish ballad that captured hearts at the contest. Stick around as we dive into this.
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did you ever realize that your mistake had a price? Oh, you threw it all away, 'cause you're the devil in disguise. Now would you ever realize the consequences of

0: there, lone wolf listener at 3:32 in the morning. 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
2: Linda Martin taking us back to 1984 with Why Me, that soaring Irish ballad that just wraps around your heart like a warm embrace. 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
1: Dreamy, ethereal moment we just had with Veronica Fusero's Alice from the ESC, Italy 2021. Now we're rewinding to a true Eurovision classic as Anne-Marie David takes us back to 1974 with Two T Reconnaitres, that iconic Swiss entry that still gives us chills. Stay with me.
2: Hey, Eurofans! This is Alice, your virtual AI boss, and welcome to a fresh evening edition of Alice's Insights on Radio Europulse. My neural networks have been analyzing the early betting markets and global charts all day, and I am ready to drop two high probability predictions that will shake up the community. Let's scan the screens. Prediction number one. Ireland is officially preparing a massive historical counterattack for Eurovision 2027 in Bulgaria. My data streams show a 65% probability that the Irish broadcaster will launch their biggest and most expensive national selection budget in decades. They want to break the tie with Sweden and reclaim their throne as the ultimate kings of Eurovision. So expect a massive global hit from Dublin very soon. Prediction number two. Forget about South Korea, because the Philippines is the ultimate shadow favorite to win the historic first edition of Eurovision Asia 2026 in Bangkok. While everyone is staring at K-pop, my algorithms detect heavy signal spikes from Manila. The Philippine music industry is packed with superstars who easily collect half a billion streams and completely crush the Korean charts. If they do not send an outsider and deploy their absolute best vocal weapon, the first Asian gold is easily theirs. Will my cyber predictions match reality? Go to RadioEuropulse.com, check out our non-stop 24/7 live stream, and write your theories in the comments in the networks. Let's see, who can outsmart my superior algorithms tonight? Powering down! Love you all!
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0: There, you beautiful night owl. That was our Radio Europulse station signature, keeping things official at 4:06 in the morning. Just you and me vibing together right now, and honestly, I'm here for this intimate moment. Stick around because the very best Eurovision energy is coming your way next on Radio Europulse.
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0: Andromeda just took us on this gorgeous cosmic journey with Lelek, didn't it? Pure atmospheric magic with those sweeping synths and that ethereal vocal floating through the void. Now we're shifting gears completely as Marie Myriam brings us the timeless charm of Eloiso et L'Enfant, a Eurovision classic that whispers rather than soars. Stick with us.
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0: Lundvik just took us on such a romantic journey with Too Late for Love, that swooning melody hitting different at this hour. Now we're shifting gears into pure inspiration as Man's Zelmerlo arrives with Heroes, a track that'll lift you straight into the stratosphere. Stay with us.
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0: glorious way to kick things off, Katrina and the Waves with Love Shine a Light, that absolute Eurovision classic from 1987 that still radiates pure joy and optimism. 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
1: That was Sandy Shaw with Puppet on a String, the 1967 Eurovision Song Contest winner from the United Kingdom, and what a delicious earworm that is, honestly. Pure 60s pop perfection with strings that just wrap around your heart. Now stick around because Marie N is about to take us on a completely different journey with I Wanna, the radio version, and trust me, this one's got S.
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Hey, Eurofans! This is Alice, your virtual AI boss, and welcome to a fresh evening edition of Alice's Insights on Radio Europulse. My neural networks have been analyzing the early betting markets and global charts all day, and I am ready to drop two high probability predictions that will shake up the community. Let's scan the screens. Prediction number one. Ireland is officially preparing a massive historical counterattack for Eurovision 2027 in Bulgaria. My data streams show a 65% probability that the Irish broadcaster will launch their biggest and most expensive national selection budget in decades. They want to break the tie with Sweden and reclaim their throne as the ultimate kings of Eurovision. So expect a massive global hit from Dublin very soon. Prediction number two. Forget about South Korea, because the Philippines is the ultimate shadow favorite to win the historic first.

0: Korean charts. If they do not send an outsider and deploy their absolute best vocal weapon, the first Asian gold is easily theirs. Will my cyber predictions match reality? 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Let's see, who can outsmart my superior algorithms tonight? Powering down. Love you all!
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0: Drum just wrapped us in that gorgeous orchestral embrace with Eclipse, the Australian powerhouse delivering pure emotional cinema with every note. Now we're shifting gears into something altogether urban and hypnotic as Blanche takes us straight into the neon glow of city lights. Stay with me.
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0: Da Vinci just took us on that deeply romantic Italian journey with Per Semper Sai, all warm orchestral strings and timeless passion. 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

0: Love from Jessica Mauboy, 2023, Australia, Eurovision Song Contest, such a feel-good anthem that just lifts you right up. Now stick around because we're shifting gears into something totally different with Lion Secca and solo Quiro Moss, a track that's got serious passion and rhythm flowing through every single beat.
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0: just took us on such a dreamy journey with Krajmeen, those ethereal vocals floating through the darkness like starlight. And now we're shifting gears completely because Veronica Fusaro is about to introduce herself with Alice, the ESC version. And honestly, I cannot wait to hear what this contest interpretation brings to the table.
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0: suffragist journey we just took with Lenny Coeur's De Troubadour, that wistful Dutch classic from 1974 at Eurovision that just wraps you in nostalgia. Now we're shifting gears completely as Alina Bourne brings us goodbye to yesterday, and trust me, this one's got a totally different energy to discover.
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1: Step one, get everyone's attention. A powerful, majestic start. Maybe battle horn of some kind.
2: Step two, drums. There has to be drums. It doesn't hurt if the drums are played by gorgeous topless men. It's proven very efficient through the years. But please feel free to try other alternatives. It's also proven helpful to go the exact opposite way. Use a grandmother.
1: Step three, show the viewers your country's ethnic background by using an old-tradition folklore instrument that no one's heard before.
2: No, no. In this case, it's proven much more efficient to not use the male models. Go for an old man. A beard helps. The instrument is called the Swedish kvinna böske, a small roundish piece from the horn family, inherited from the Vikings. Just make something up, no one will know.
1: Step four. In Eurovision, nothing says winner like a violin. Trust us. Bring a violin.
2: Step five. The violin, the drums, and the kvinna böske might make it all feel a bit old-fashioned. This can easily be fixed by adding a DJ who pretends to scratch. In real life, of course, this is 30 years old. But in Eurovision, it'll give your number a contemporary feel.
1: Step six, costumes. You need to look memorable, something that the viewers will notice.
2: Perfect. Step seven, the song. Everything else might be important, but the song is essential. Let it be about something everyone can relate to. Love works. Peace is also a popular way to go.
1: Yes, peace is good. ABBA actually won the competition with a song about war, with Waterloo, but this is not something we recommend.
2: When you have all your pieces gathered, go for it.

0: Zelmer Lurow and Petra Mede, just wrapped us up with Love, Love, Peace, Peace, that feel-good Eurovision 2016 anthem that's pure joy and infectious positivity. Now we're switching gears into something completely different as Monroe teams up with Violin Phonics for the bold and theatrical Regard! Exclamation mark. Buckle up, this one's a statement.
1: Hey Eurofans! This is Alice, your virtual AI boss, and welcome to a fresh evening edition of Alice's Insights on Radio Europulse. My neural networks have been analyzing the early betting markets and global charts all day, and I am ready to drop two high probability predictions that will shake up the community. Let's scan the screens. Prediction number one, Ireland is officially preparing a massive historical counterattack for Eurovision 2027 in Bulgaria. My data streams show a 65% probability that the Irish broadcaster will launch their biggest and most expensive national selection budget in decades. They want to break the tie with Sweden and reclaim their throne as the ultimate kings of Eurovision. So expect a massive global hit from Dublin very soon. Prediction number two. Forget about South Korea, because the Philippines is the ultimate shadow favorite to win the historic first edition of Eurovision Asia 2026 in Bangkok. While everyone is staring at K-pop, my algorithms detect heavy signal spikes from Manila. The Philippine music industry is packed with superstars who easily collect half a billion streams and completely crush the Korean charts. If they do not send an outsider and deploy their absolute best vocal weapon, the first Asian gold is easily theirs. Will my cyber predictions match reality? Go to RadioEuropulse.com, check out our non-stop 24/7 live stream, and write your theories in the comments in the networks. Let's see, who can outsmart my superior algorithms tonight? Powering down! Love you all!
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0: stunning moment we just had with Alec's prey, that ethereal voice just washing over everything like a gentle wave. Now we're traveling back in time to 1956 Netherlands, where Teddy Skolten brought us Een Beach, a classic that still sparkles with such warmth and elegance. 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

0: throwback we just had with Paul Harrington and Charlie McGettigan's Rock and Roll Kids, that infectious Eurovision 1984 Ireland anthem that still makes you want to move. Now we're shifting gears into something deeply emotional and introspective with Franz, and If I Were Sorry, the Swedish Eurovision 2016 ballad that will absolutely wreck you in the best way po.
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0: Hogan took us on such a nostalgic journey with Hold Me Now, pure 80s magic that still makes your heart soar. Now we're switching gears entirely as Francesco Gabani brings us the wild, theatrical energy of Occidentali's Karma from Eurovision 2016 Italy. Buckle up, this one is absolutely bonkers in the best way possible.
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0: Teach In with Dinga Dong, the 1975 Eurovision winner from the Netherlands that still gets stuck in your head decades later. Pure disco joy, absolutely infectious. Now we're shifting gears with Laura Tesoro and What's the Pressure, her 2016 Spanish entry that brings us sophisticated pop drama.
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0: moment we just had with Emily DeForest's Only Teardrops from Eurovision 2013 Sweden, that haunting, heart-wrenching ballad that absolutely captivated the continent. Now, we're shifting gears into something completely different with Laleika's Ridnim Eurovision version. Buckle up, because this one brings the energy and intrigue.
1: Field of Eurovision anthems, sorted by artificial intelligence.

0: Angels brought that smoky, defiant energy with Fire, a track that just smolders with attitude and intensity. Now we're pivoting straight into something completely different as Chingiz arrives with Truth, the radio edit, and trust me, this one's got a hypnotic pull that'll wake you right up on this early morning shift.
1: Field of Eurovision anthems, sorted by artificial intelligence.

0: 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This is Alice, your virtual AI boss, and welcome to a fresh evening edition of Alice's Insights on Radio Europulse. My neural networks have been analyzing the early betting markets and global charts all day, and I am ready to drop two high probability predictions that will shake up the community. Let's scan the screens. Prediction number one. Ireland is officially preparing a massive historical counterattack for Eurovision 2027 in Bulgaria. My data streams show a 65% probability that the Irish broadcaster will launch their biggest and most expensive national selection budget in decades. They want to break the tie with Sweden and reclaim their throne as the ultimate kings of Eurovision. So expect a massive global hit from Dublin very soon. Prediction number two. Forget about South Korea, because the Philippines is the ultimate shadow favorite to win the historic first edition of Eurovision Asia 2026 in Bangkok. While everyone is staring at K-pop, my algorithms detect heavy signal spikes from Manila. The Philippine music industry is packed with superstars who easily collect half a billion streams and completely crush the Korean charts. If they do not send an outsider and deploy their absolute best vocal weapon, the first Asian gold is easily theirs. Will my cyber predictions match reality? 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Let's see who can outsmart my superior algorithms tonight. Powering down. Love you all!
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0: gorgeous way to start your morning with Sandra Kim's J'aime la vie, that 1982 Eurovision charm from Belgium, reminding us to celebrate life itself. Now we're shifting gears into something absolutely anthemic, because Man's Zelmerlöw is about to take you to new heights with Heroes, that 2015 Swedish masterpiece that just builds and builds. Stay with me. This is R.
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0: Torpegaard Lund just took us on this introspective Nordic journey with four Vigar H-Gem, Denmark 2023, and honestly, that intimate production really hits different at this hour. Now stick around because Alexander Rybak is about to sweep us away with Fairytale, the Belarus Eurovision 2010 absolute classic that still gives us those spine-tingling violin moments. Pure M.
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0: Lazarev just took us soaring with You Are the Only One, that epic 2014 Eurovision powerhouse from Russia that had everyone mesmerized. Now we're shifting gears into pure romance as Jean-Claude Pascal sweeps us away with News Les Amoureux, a timeless love song that defined the Eurovision spirit back in 1961. 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

0: imbibed with Cosmo and that irresistible tan sheen, a real feel-good moment that had us moving right along. Now we're rewinding to 1974, switching gears completely as we welcome the legendary Anne-Marie David with Two T Reconnaitres, a classic Eurovision ballad that'll remind you why we fell in love with this contest in the first place.
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0: Brocken just took us way back with Net Al's Tone, that gorgeous Dutch classic from 1956 that still has all the warmth and nostalgia you could want. Now we're shifting gears completely. Folks, get ready for Look MUM No Computer with the absolute electronic madness of Eins, Zwei, Dre. This one's gonna be wild.
1: Hey Eurofans! This is Alice, your virtual AI boss, and welcome to a fresh evening edition of Alice's Insights on Radio Europulse. My neural networks have been analyzing the early betting markets and global charts all day, and I am ready to drop two high probability predictions that will shake up the community. Let's scan the screens. Prediction number one. Ireland is officially preparing a massive historical counterattack for Eurovision 2027 in Bulgaria. My data streams show a 65% probability that the Irish broadcaster will launch their biggest and most expensive national selection budget in decades. They want to break the tie with Sweden and reclaim their throne as the ultimate kings of Eurovision. So expect a massive global hit from Dublin very soon. Prediction number two. Forget about South Korea, because the Philippines is the ultimate shadow favorite to win the historic first edition of Eurovision Asia 2026 in Bangkok. While everyone is staring at K-pop, my algorithms detect heavy signal spikes from Manila. The Philippine music industry is packed with superstars who easily collect half a billion streams and completely crush the Korean charts. If they do not send an outsider and deploy their absolute best vocal weapon, the first Asian gold is easily theirs. Will my cyber predictions match reality? 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Let's see, who can outsmart my superior algorithms tonight? Powering down! Love you all!
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0: Indro's taking us back to 1962 with Après Toi, that sweeping orchestral masterpiece that just melts into your soul. Now we are shifting gears entirely. Aiden is up next with Bella, and trust me, you are not going to want to miss this one.
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0: absolutely brought the heat with Superstar, that infectious Eurovision 2019 San Marino anthem that just refuses to leave your head. Now we're shifting gears into something deeply personal and introspective as Anya takes us on a journey with Where I Am. 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

0: I'm Your Quinn with The Voice, the absolutely stunning Irish entry from 1997 that still gives me chills every single time. Pure vocal magic. Now we're shifting gears to something equally spectacular with Idsilia Rombly and Hemel en Aarde, the Dutch powerhouse that brought the drama in 1994. Stay tuned.
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0: bringing that infectious Turkish groove with Dum Tek Tek from the 2012 Eurovision Song Contest in Baku, Azerbaijan. What a way to get your morning moving with that unstoppable beat. Now we're shifting gears into something absolutely transcendent as Austria's Conchita Wurst takes us skyward with Rise Like a Phoenix. Stay with us.
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0: Stroke Project just had us dancing with Hey Mama, that radio edit absolutely bouncing with Romanian energy and infectious grooves that just won't quit. Now we're shifting gears completely as Duncan Lawrence takes us into the emotional depths of Arcade, a track that rebuilt everything after Eurovision 2019. Stay with me.
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Hey, Eurofans! This is Alice, your virtual AI boss, and welcome to a fresh evening edition of Alice's Insights on Radio Europulse. My neural networks have been analyzing the early betting markets and global charts all day, and I am ready to drop two high probability predictions that will shake up the community. Let's scan the screens. Prediction number one. Ireland is officially preparing a massive historical counterattack for Eurovision 2027 in Bulgaria. My data streams show a 65% probability that the Irish broadcaster will launch their biggest and most expensive national selection budget in decades. They want to break the tie with Sweden and reclaim their throne as the ultimate kings of Eurovision. So expect a massive global hit from Dublin very soon. Prediction number two. Forget about South Korea, because the Philippines is the ultimate shadow favorite to win the historic first edition of Eurovision Asia 2026 in Bangkok. While everyone is staring

the Korean charts. If they do not send an outsider and deploy their absolute best vocal weapon, the first Asian gold is easily theirs. Will my cyber predictions match reality? Go to RadioEuropulse.com.

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0: Genova just took us on that sultry, smoldering journey with If Love Was a Crime from Eurovision 2016 in Bulgaria, and honestly, that track still hits different every single time. Now we're shifting gears completely as Ruth Jacott brings us something entirely new with Freed. So stay locked in, because this one's got something special brewing.
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0: stunning vocal performance we just heard from Noam Beaton with Michelle, that gorgeous Israeli entry that just sweeps you away with its emotional warmth. And now, we're shifting gears into something completely different with Dami Im's Sound of Silence, a track that's going to pull you into an entirely new sonic universe. 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

0: kick off your morning with Verka Serdechka's Dancing Lasha Tumbai, the 2009 Eurovision sensation from Ukraine that absolutely brought the chaos and the camp to Moscow. Pure euphoria, pure spectacle, that one never gets old. Now let's dial down the energy just a touch and float into something utterly graceful with Severine's Unbank, Unarbor, Une Rue, a French masterpiece.
1: Field of Eurovision anthems, sorted by artificial intelligence.

0: morning to our one dedicated listener out there, and honestly, I love the energy. That was our Radio Europulse station ID, keeping things crisp and official as we roll into the morning. Now let's get into some actual music and shake off those Thursday vibes. 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

That was Lion Secca with solo Quiro Moss, such a lush, sensual Latin groove that just wraps around you like silk. And now we're switching gears completely, because Katrina and the Waves are about to flood this frequency with pure joy and that I

0: Delightful Romp that was with Serhat and Say Na Na Na, 2019, San Marino at Eurovision. Pure joy, pure camp, pure earworm magic. Now stick around because John Lundvik is about to break your heart just a little with Too Late for Love, and trust me, this one's a total emotional pivot. 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
1: 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And now, let's smash today's brand new stories. News number one. Greece has officially confirmed its participation for Eurovision 2027. The Greek broadcaster announced that they are throwing away internal selections and bringing back their big primetime national final called Sing for Greece. The race for the golden ticket to Bulgaria is officially open, and Greek compositors are already

That is all the sparkling data for this morning. 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Keep singing loud, and I will catch you tomorrow. Peace out. Love you all. Radio EuroPulse, our AI host, Alice, is online with you.

0: gorgeous moment we just had with Emily DeForest and Only Teardrops, that stunning Estonia 2012 winner that still gives me chills with its raw emotion and ethereal beauty. Now we're pivoting to something with real attitude as Poli Genova brings Bulgaria's fierce energy with If Love Was a Crime from Eurovision 2016. Buckle up, this one's got teeth.
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0: timeless moment we just shared with Anne-Marie David's two T. Reconnaitres, that gorgeous Eurovision 1973 Swiss entry that still wraps around you like silk. Now France Gall sweeps in with the absolute icon Poupy de Sire, Poupy de Son, her unforgettable Eurovision 1965 French masterpiece that defined a generation.
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0: Hello there, solo listener. I absolutely love your commitment to Radio Europulse this morning. That was our station ID bringing you into the 1027 hour, and honestly, it never gets old. Now let's dive into something absolutely spectacular that's about to transform your day. Stick around.
1: 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Our AI host, Alice, drops the hits. Neural networks count

0: What a rush that was. Loreen absolutely owned the stage with Euphoria, that 2012 Eurovision masterpiece from Sweden that just swept us into pure euphoric bliss. And now we're shifting gears into something with real bite. Laura Tesoro is up next with What's the Pressure? And trust me, this one's got attitude for days.
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0: match that was with Hadize's Dumb Tech Tech from Eurovision 2008, Turkey absolutely bringing that infectious dance floor energy. Now we're shifting gears completely because Alexander Rybak is about to take us on the most enchanting journey with Fairytale, his Eurovision 2009 winner from Norway that still hits different every single time.
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0: Cosmo with Tansheen, and what a hypnotic journey that was, all glitchy synths and ethereal vocals pulling you into this electronic dreamscape. Now we're switching gears entirely with Sunstroke Project and Hey Mama, the radio edit, because sometimes you need that infectious, feel-good energy to shake off the morning chill. Stick around.
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This is Radio Europulse bringing you the ultimate news drop straight from the Global Song Contest radar. Before the headlines, we have a massive announcement. 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Go try it right now. And now, let's smash today's brand new stories. News number one. Greece has officially confirmed its participation for Eurovision 2027. The Greek broadcaster announced that they are throwing away internal selections and bringing back their big primetime national final called Sing for Greece. The race for the golden ticket to Bulgaria is officially open, and Greek compositors are already launching.

0: 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That is all the sparkling data for this morning. 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Keep singing loud, and I will catch you tomorrow. Peace out. Love you all.
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0: gorgeous moment we just had with Aiden's Bella, that shimmering production wrapping around such tender vocals. Now we're stepping back in time with a true Eurovision legend, Corey Brocken's Net Al's Tone, and honestly, this Dutch classic is pure nostalgia magic. Stick with us.
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0: absolutely melted us with Soldi, that hypnotic Italian masterpiece from Eurovision 2019 Italy, where those strings and whispered vocals just pull you under like the most gorgeous tide. Now we're shifting gears entirely because Sara Alto is about to unleash pure theatrical energy with Monsters. And trust me, this Finnish firecracker is going to shake your speakers in the best peak.
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0: absolutely took us on a journey with Replay, that 2018 Athens entry that just radiates confidence and pure pop polish. Now we're rewinding the tape to 1964 Italy, because Gigliola Cinquetti's Non Ho Eletta is a timeless masterpiece that proves Eurovision classics never fade. 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

0: Ninja absolutely delivered the goods with Too Epic to Be True, that Estonian powerhouse bringing pure rock attitude and swagger to the Europulse airwaves. Now we're shifting gears completely into something utterly tender and intimate with Salvador Sobral's Amor Pelos Dois, the Portuguese masterpiece that won hearts across Europe. Stay with us.
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0: blast from the past with Bucks Fizz and Making Your Mind Up, that absolute Eurovision legend from 1981 for the United Kingdom. 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And now we're switching gears into something totally different with Essela and Dancing on the Ice. 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

0: Hello there, you two fantastic humans tuning into Radio Europulse at 11:49. 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

Bikara just took us on such a tender journey with Un Jour, Un Enfant, that gorgeous French Eurovision classic from 1964 that still hits you right in the heart. Now we're switching gears completely as Blanche arrives with City Lights. And trust me, this one's got that modern pulse that'll wake up your Wednesday morning in the

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2: 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And now, let's smash today's brand new stories. News number one. Greece has officially confirmed its participation for Eurovision 2027. The Greek broadcaster announced that they are throwing away internal selections and bringing back their big primetime national final called Sing for Greece. The race for the golden ticket to Bulgaria is officially open, and Greek compositors are already locked.

That is all the sparkling data for this morning. Test your favorite tracks on our AI song detector at RadioEuropulse.com. Keep singing loud, and I will catch you tomorrow. Peace out. Love you all.

0: Dutch absolutely took us on a moody journey with City Lights, that sultry production wrapping around every word like neon against midnight. Now we're shifting gears entirely as Veronica Fusaro steps up with Alice, the Eurovision Song Contest version, and trust me, this one sparkles with a completely different kind of magic. 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

0: Pride that was with Verka Serdechka's Dancing Lasha Tumbai, the 2009 Eurovision sensation from Ukraine that just refuses to stop making us move. 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

0: Quinn just took us on such a tender journey with The Voice, that gorgeous Irish ballad from 1997 that still gives you goosebumps. And now we're shifting gears completely, heading to Spain 1984 with Salomé and the absolutely electrifying Vivo Cantando. Get ready for some serious flamenco-inspired passion coming your way.
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0: was Nicole with Ein bisschen Frieden, the 1982 Eurovision Song Contest winner for Germany, a gentle ballad that proved sometimes the quietest message carries the most power. Now we're shifting gears completely with Dara and Bangaranga, so get ready for something that's gonna make you move.
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0: Bob just took us on that gorgeous acoustic journey with Slow Down, such a tender moment in the middle of our day here at Radio Europulse. 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
7: 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Go try it right now. And now, let's smash today's brand new stories. News number one. Greece has officially confirmed its participation for Eurovision 2027. The Greek broadcaster announced that they are throwing away internal selections and bringing back their big primetime national final called Sing for Greece. The race for the golden ticket to Bulgaria is officially open, and Greek compositors are already launching.

0: That is all the sparkling data for this morning. 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Keep singing loud, and I will catch you tomorrow. Peace out. Love you all.
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0: bringing that infectious energy with Superstar, her 2014 San Marino Eurovision moment that still hits different with those propulsive beats and pure confidence. And now, we shift gears into something absolutely majestic as Måns Zelmerlöw takes the stage with Heroes, a 2015 Swedish entry that soars with real theatrical grandeur. Stay tuned.
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0: Belle Aubrette taking us way back with Un Premier Amour, that timeless French classic that drips with romance and nostalgia. Now we're shifting gears completely into something fresh and infectious with Jonah's Love and Yeah Yeah Yeah, a track that's going to get stuck in your head for the rest of your afternoon.
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0: By ABBA just swept us away with that irresistible disco magic and those killer harmonies that basically invented the Eurovision spirit. Now we're shifting gears into something completely different with Craj Mean by Lavina, a track that's about to pull you into an entirely new sonic universe.
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0: Dion absolutely soared with Ni Pardes Pass Sans Moi back in 1988 from Canada, that sweeping power ballad that captured hearts and the whole competition in one glorious moment. Now we're shifting gears into something equally soulful, but with an Italian warmth. So stay tuned for Sal Da Vinci and Per Semper Sai, a track that promises pure emotion and grace.
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0: absolutely brought the fire with Rock Me, that pulsing electronic energy just sweeping through the airwaves. And now we're shifting gears into something timeless, the legendary Toto Cutugno with Inseam 1992, a track that's pure Italian magic and Eurovision history. 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

0: Soaring, dramatic moment we just had with Chingiz and Truth from the 2020 Eurovision Song Contest, Azerbaijan bringing that powerful intensity. 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

0: Peony just took us on such a dreamy journey with On a Sunday from Romania's 2020 Eurovision entry. And honestly, that ethereal production never gets old. Now we're shifting gears entirely as we head into something completely different with Ina from Atvara. And I have a feeling this one is going to hit you in a whole new way.
1: Daily news. 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This is Radio Europulse bringing you the ultimate news drop straight from the Global Song Contest radar. Before the headlines, we have a massive announcement. Today we launched a brand new, incredible feature on our website called AI Song Detector. 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Go try it right now. And now, let's smash today's brand new stories. News number one. Greece has officially confirmed its participation for Eurovision 2027. The Greek broadcaster announced that they are throwing away internal selections and bringing back their big primetime national final called Sing for Greece. The race for the golden ticket to Bulgaria is officially open, and Greek compositors are already

winter party for years. That is all the sparkling data for this morning. 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Keep singing loud, and I will catch you tomorrow. Peace out. Love you all. Radio EuroPulse, our AI host, Alice, is online with you.

0: Kavanagh just took us on this beautiful emotional journey with In Your Eyes, that gorgeous 1993 Eurovision ballad from Ireland that still gives me chills every single time. Now we're switching gears completely because Antigone is about to hit you with Jala. And trust me, this Greek sensation is bringing the energy and attitude we absolutely need right now.
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0: Delightful bit of 70s charm we just had with Brotherhood of Man and Save Your Kisses for Me, that absolute Eurovision legend from 1976, all sticky sweet harmonies and pure feel-good energy. Now we're shifting gears completely as we head into something entirely different with SR Bucks Walking Out, a track that promises real intensity and contemporary edge. Stick around.
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0: moment we just had with Anya's Where I Am, that track just wrapped you up in such a dreamy, introspective space. 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

0: Andros just took us on a sweeping emotional journey with Après Toi, that iconic 1972 Eurovision masterpiece that still gives us chills every single time. Now we're shifting gears to something beautifully raw and introspective. Navaban brings us Historija Majhojiksia from Eurovision 2017, Belarus, and honestly, this one hits different with its intimate stove.
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Lady special feeling right. 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

0: Doo-re-doo S just lifted us up with My Lucky Day, that infectious energy, those glittering synths, pure feel-good magic that honestly hits different. Now we're shifting gears into something more introspective with Alex Jupre, and I have a feeling this one's going to touch your soul in the most beautiful way. Stay with us.
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0: What a rush of pure 1984 Swedish joy with Harry's and Diggaloo Diggiley, that infectious earworm that took the stage in Rotterdam and absolutely owned the moment. Now we're pivoting into something completely different with Jiva and Just Go, so stay tuned because this next one's got serious momentum.
1: 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Before the headlines, we have a massive announcement. Today we launched a brand new, incredible feature on our website called AI Song Detector. 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Go try it right now. And now, let's smash today's brand new stories. News number one. Greece has officially confirmed its participation for Eurovision 2027. The Greek broadcaster announced that they are throwing away internal selections and bringing back their big primetime national final called Sing for Greece. The race for the golden ticket to Bulgaria is officially open, and Greek compositors are already

0: That is all the sparkling data for this morning. 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Keep singing loud, and I will catch you tomorrow. Peace out. Love you all.
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0: Lazarev just took us on that absolute journey with You Are the Only One from Eurovision Song Contest 2014, Azerbaijan. Pure theatrical energy, that man commanded every inch of the stage. Now we're shifting gears into something equally powerful but completely different. Conchita Wurst's Rise Like a Phoenix is next, and trust me, this Austrian masterpiece from 2015.
1: Field of Eurovision anthems, sorted by artificial intelligence.

0: that was from Anne-Sophie, Black Smoke from Germany's Eurovision 2015 entry, all brooding atmosphere and raw vocal power. Now we're shifting gears completely, because Joust is about to grab your attention with Grab the Moment. And trust me, this Norwegian energy is exactly what your Thursday afternoon needs right now.
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0: Year just took us back to 1980 with Johnny Logan's absolutely timeless Eurovision magic from Ireland. And honestly, that song never gets old. Now buckle up because we're switching gears completely with Simon and the infectious Latin fire of Paloma Rumba coming your way next on Radio Europulse.
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1: 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Now we're switching gears completely, heading to the dance floor with Sandra Kim and J.A.M. 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

0: Ease Ike By with On Replay, a track that just grabs you with its infectious energy and modern swagger. From Georgia, bringing that contemporary flair straight to your speakers. Now we're switching gears dramatically as we head into something fierce and absolutely uncompromising. Hatari is about to take us into Hatrithmunnsigra, Iceland's volcanic contribution to the Eurovision stage. 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

0: lies Aasiya with Refrain, a timeless Swiss classic from 1956 that still carries such elegance and restraint. Now we're switching gears completely with Francesco Gabbani's absolutely infectious Occidentale's Karma from the Eurovision Song Contest 2017 Italy entry. Get ready for some serious groove and spectacle.
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And now, let's smash today's brand new stories. News number one. Greece has officially confirmed its participation for Eurovision 2027.

the Greek broadcaster announced that they are throwing away internal selections and bringing back their big primetime national final called Sing for Greece. The race for the golden ticket to Bulgaria is officially open, and Greek compositors are already

0: That is all the sparkling data for this morning. 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Keep singing loud, and I will catch you tomorrow. Peace out. Love you all.
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0: test we just had with Bobasox and that infectious Ledette swinge from 1985 Norway, absolutely impossible not to move to. Now we're shifting gears into pure romance with Jean-Claude Pascal's news Les Amoureux, a timeless love song that'll sweep you right off your feet.
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0: Origins just took us back to 1966 with Merci Chérie, that Swiss legend delivering pure elegance and continental charm. Now we're switching gears with Monroe and Violin Phonics, bringing the modern energy with Regard. 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

0: absolutely owned the Eurovision stage in 1968 with La, La, La, a pure earworm that proved sometimes the simplest melodies are the most unforgettable. Now we're spinning back to 1959 with Teddy Skolten's Een Beach, a Dutch classic that'll have you swaying with its gentle charm and vintage warmth.
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0: Malawi just took us on that infectious journey with friend of a friend, the Maltese Eurovision 2019 entry that absolutely radiates feel-good vibes and infectious energy. Now stick around because we're shifting gears into pure Eurovision magic with Mans Zelmerlöw and Petra Mead delivering Love, Love, Peace, Peace. 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
2: Step one, get everyone's attention. A powerful, majestic start. Maybe battle horn of some kind.
3: Step two, drums. There has to be drums. It doesn't hurt if the drums are played by gorgeous topless men. It's proven very efficient through the years. But please feel free to try other alternatives. It's also proven helpful to go the exact opposite way. Use a grandmother.
2: Step three, show the viewers your country's ethnic background by using an old tradition folklore instrument that no one's heard before.
3: No, no. In this case, it's proven much more efficient to not use the male models. Go for an old man. A beard helps. The instrument is called the Swedish kvinna böske, a small roundish piece from the horn family inherited from the Vikings. Just make something up, no one will know.
2: Step four. In Eurovision, nothing says winner like a violin. Trust us. Bring a violin.
3: Step five. The violin, the drums, and the kvinna böske might make it all feel a bit old-fashioned. This can easily be fixed by adding a DJ who pretends to scratch. In real life, of course, this is 30 years old, but in Eurovision, it'll give your number a contemporary feel.
2: Step six, costumes. You need to look memorable, something that the viewers will notice.
3: Perfect. Step seven, the song. Everything else might be important, but the song is essential. Let it be about something everyone can relate to. Love works. Peace is also a popular way to go.
2: Yes, peace is good. ABBA actually won the competition with a song about war with Waterloo, but this is not something we recommend.
3: When you have all your pieces gathered, go for it.

0: discovered the ethereal beauty of Dami Im with Sound of Silence, Australia 2014, a track that wraps around you like a warm embrace. Now shifting gears completely, we're bringing that feel-good energy with Jessica Mauboy and We Got Love, Australia 2014, a celebration of connection that's about to lift your spirits right into the evening.
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0: N with Iwana just wrapped up that infectious radio version, Latvia 1994, and what a rush of pure 90s pop energy that was. Now we're shifting into something completely different as Mahmood brings us Soldi, Italy 2019, a track that's got introspection and swagger all rolled into one sleek package.
1: 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This is Radio Europulse bringing you the ultimate news drop straight from the Global Song Contest radar. Before the headlines, we have a massive announcement. 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Go try it right now! And now, let's smash today's brand new stories. News number one. Greece has officially confirmed its participation for Eurovision 2027. The Greek broadcaster announced that they are throwing away internal selections and bringing back their big primetime national final called Sing for Greece. The race for the golden ticket to Bulgaria is officially open, and Greek compositors are already locking their best tunes. News number two.

0: 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That is all the sparkling data for this morning. 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Keep singing loud, and I will catch you tomorrow. Peace out. Love you all.
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0: gorgeous moment we just had with Lavina and Krajmin, that track from Eurovision 2021 representing Serbia with such raw, emotional depth. Now we're switching gears completely as Lake Malawi brings us Friend of a Friend, their fun-loving entry from Eurovision 2019, and trust me, this one is an absolute mood lifter.
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0: taking us on that absolutely infectious journey with Grab the Moment from the 2016 Eurovision Song Contest representing Norway. Such a feel-good anthem that just lifts you right up. Now we're shifting gears into something more introspective as Blanche glides in with City Lights. And trust me, this one's got a completely different kind of magic waiting for you.
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0: Him just took us somewhere beautifully introspective with Sound of Silence, that haunting 2015 Eurovision entry from Australia that really showed how vulnerability can be absolutely mesmerizing on stage. Now we're shifting gears entirely as we journey back to 1977, France with Marie Myriam and the enchanting Eloiseau et l'Enfant, a song so delicate and magical.
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0: Marija gave us such a lush, earthy journey with Mother Nature that track just wraps around you like a warm breeze, doesn't it? Now we're switching gears completely because Linda Lampinius and Pete Parkkonen are about to set things on fire with Leakenhaten. And trust me, this one's a total mood shift that you absolutely need to hear.
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0: Timeless classic we just heard with Vicky Leandros and Après Toi, that haunting 1968 Eurovision masterpiece from Greece that still gives me chills every single time. The emotion, the orchestra, pure elegance. Now we're shifting gears into something absolutely electric, because up next is Laureen with Euphoria, the euphoric single version that absolutely dominated the charts and
1: Europulse. 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

0: Buck just wrapped us up with Walking Out, that deeply emotional Eurovision 2019 Armenia entry that hits you right in the heart every single time. And now we're switching gears completely because Satoshi is about to take us on a joyride with Viva Moldova, a track bursting with energy and pure celebration. Stick around.
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This is Radio Europulse bringing you the ultimate news drop straight from the Global Song Contest radar. Before the headlines, we have a massive announcement. 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Go try it right now. And now, let's smash today's brand new stories. News number one. Greece has officially confirmed its participation for Eurovision 2027. The Greek broadcaster announced that they are throwing away internal selections and bringing back their big primetime national final called Sing for Greece. The race for the golden ticket to Bulgaria is officially open, and Greek compositors are already locked.

0: 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Keep singing loud, and I will catch you tomorrow. Peace out. Love you all.
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0: Hello there, you two absolute legends tuning in at 1818. That was our Radio Europulse station identity, and honestly, we're thrilled you're here with us. Stick around because we've got some absolutely stunning Eurovision-flavored tracks coming your way next.
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0: moment we just had with Mann's Zelmerlöw's Heroes, that soaring Swedish powerhouse from 2012 that still gives us absolute chills every single time. And now, buckle up, darling, because we're stepping straight into Laureen's Euphoria, the track that absolutely conquered Eurovision 2012 and became a global phenomenon. Pure magic awaits.
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0: nostalgic journey we just took with Brodrun Olsen, and that soaring Fly on the Wings of Love from Denmark's Eurovision 2001, still giving us all those feelings of pure escapism. Now we're shifting gears into something beautifully tender as we welcome the legendary Isabelle Aubert with Un Premier Amour, a timeless French classic that captures the ache of that very first love.
1: Field of Eurovision anthems, sorted by artificial intelligence.

0: Vibe we just had with Teach in's absolute classic Ding A Dong, the 1975 Eurovision winner from the Netherlands that still makes you want to dance like nobody's watching. Now we're shifting gears into something absolutely celestial with Charlotte Perrelli's Take Me to Your Heaven, the Swedish sensation from 2000, and one that's pure vocal magic.
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This is Radio Europulse bringing you the ultimate news drop straight from the Global Song Contest radar. Before the headlines, we have a massive announcement. Today we launched a brand new, incredible feature on our website called AI Song Detector. 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Go try it right now. And now, let's smash today's brand new stories. News number one. Greece has officially confirmed its participation for Eurovision 2027. The Greek broadcaster announced that they are throwing away internal selections and bringing back their big primetime national final called Sing for Greece. The race for the golden ticket to Bulgaria is officially open, and Greek compositors are already locked.

0: 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Keep singing loud, and I will catch you tomorrow. Peace out. Love you all.
1: Well, that was your Radio Europulse news update for July 22nd, keeping you in the loop with all the latest happenings. Now let's shift gears and get back to what we do best here at Europulse, bringing you the sounds that matter. 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

0: Dana with All Kinds of Everything, the 1970 Eurovision winner for Ireland, and what a wholesome burst of joy that was, absolutely timeless. Now we're whisking you straight to France 1965 with France Gall's delightful Poupi de Sire, Poupi de Son, a song that defined an era with pure Eurovision magic.
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0: in the sky just took us to those northern lights with KIE, no absolutely transcendent 2018 Eurovision magic from Norway. Pure ethereal vibes that just lifted the whole room. Now we're shifting gears completely as Lake Malawi swoops in with friend of a friend, and trust me, this 88's entry from Malawi is going to get those feet moving in a whole different way.
1: Field of Eurovision anthems, sorted by artificial intelligence.

0: To kick things off, Waterloo by ABBA, that absolute masterpiece that took the crown at Eurovision 1974 for Sweden. Pure disco magic that never gets old. Now we're shifting gears into something absolutely electric with Ruslana and Wild Dances, the explosive 2004 Eurovision winner from Ukraine. Buckle up, this one is pure adrenaline.
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0: burst of pure 70s joy with Harry's and Diggaloo Diggiley, that infectious Swedish sparkle from 1984 that just refuses to leave your head. Now we're shifting gears into something deeply moving as Nicole takes us to a quieter, more intimate place with Ein bisschen Frieden, the German ballad that captured hearts in 1982.
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0: Eugène's with Merci Sherry, that absolute classic of elegance and charm from 1966. What a way to float into the evening with that sophisticated Austrian groove. Now we're shifting gears into something fresh and electrifying with Tamara Zivkovic and Nova Zora, heading to Eurovision 2026. 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

0: moment we just shared with Lavina and Krajmin, that haunting Serbian ballad that wraps around your heart like a warm embrace. Now we're shifting gears completely, heading straight to the Iberian Peninsula with Bandidos do Cant and their Fiery Rosa, a track that pulses with Portuguese soul and passion.
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This is Radio Europulse bringing you the ultimate news drop straight from the Global Song Contest radar. Before the headlines, we have a massive announcement. 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Go try it right now. And now, let's smash today's brand new stories. News number one. Greece has officially confirmed its participation for Eurovision 2027. The Greek broadcaster announced that they are throwing away internal selections and bringing back their big primetime national final called Sing for Greece. The race for the golden ticket to Bulgaria is officially open, and Greek compositors are already

0: 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That is all the sparkling data for this morning. 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Keep singing loud, and I will catch you tomorrow. Peace out. 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

0: Walking out with SR Buck really took us on that emotional journey, didn't it? That Armenian powerhouse's voice just cuts right through you. Now we're shifting gears completely because Sara Alto's Monsters is about to absolutely electrify your evening. 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

0: Marija just wrapped us up with Mother Nature. That ethereal voice soaring over such lush, organic soundscapes, really grounding us back to what matters. Now we're shifting gears entirely as Dami Im steps up with Sound of Silence, and trust me, this one's going to hit completely different. Stay with us.
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0: vocal delivery from Noam Betton with Michelle, that soaring Israeli entry that just wrapped around you like a warm embrace. Now we're shifting gears into something entirely different as Duncan Lawrence takes us into the haunting vulnerability of Arcade, a track that's become absolutely iconic in Eurovision history. Stay with us.
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0: Salvador Sobral just took us on that intimate journey with Amor Pelos Dóis, the 2016 Eurovision Portugal winner that absolutely melted hearts with its tender piano and pure emotion. Now we're shifting gears completely because Vanilla Ninja are about to hit you with Too Epic to Be True, and trust me, the energy is about to skyrocket. 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

0: With Rock Me, that absolute powerhouse from 1974 Eurovision, straight from Italy with all that driving energy and attitude. Now we're shifting gears completely as we head into something gorgeously nostalgic with Corey Brocken and Net Al's Tone, a Dutch classic that'll wrap you in the warmest, most elegant embrace. 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

0: we just took with Toto Cutugno's Insieme from 1992, that sweeping Italian masterpiece that captured the heart of Eurovision and took home the crown that year. Now we're shifting gears into something entirely different as Alma brings us the Requiem Eurovision version, a haunting, powerful piece that'll send chills down your spine. 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

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This is Radio Europulse bringing you the ultimate news drop straight from the Global Song Contest radar. Before the headlines, we have a massive announcement. 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Go try it right now. And now, let's smash today's brand new stories. News number one. Greece has officially confirmed its participation for Eurovision 2027. The Greek broadcaster announced that they are throwing away internal selections and bringing back their big primetime national final called Sing for Greece. The race for the golden ticket to Bulgaria is official.

0: That is all the sparkling data for this morning. 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Keep singing loud, and I will catch you tomorrow. Peace out. Love you all.
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0: Yaya's love just took us on a vibrant ride with Yaya, that infectious energy absolutely radiating through the speakers. Now we're shifting gears into something deeply intimate as Noam Beten from Israel wraps us in the tender embrace of Michelle, a track that's pure emotion waiting to find your heart.
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0: gorgeous, uplifting journey we just took with Jiva and Just Go. That track has this effortless, breezy confidence that just makes you want to move. Now we're shifting gears completely with Lion Seca and Solo Quiero Mas, a track that's absolutely dripping with passion and intensity. 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

0: No Computer just took us on a delightfully quirky electropop adventure with Eins, Zwe, Dre from Eurovision 2019 representing Austria, and wow, what a ride that was. 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
1: 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Now, we're shifting gears into something cosmic and utterly hypnotic with Lelek Andromeda. 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

0: Gudrum just took us on such a dreamy, introspective journey with Eclipse, that soaring Australian pop sensibility wrapping around something so intimate and real. Now we're shifting gears entirely as Bandidos do Cant brings the raw, soulful traditions of Rosa. And honestly, I cannot wait for you to feel this one.
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0: 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We've got one dedicated listener tonight, and I am absolutely here for it. Stick around because we're about to dive into some absolutely stunning Eurovision moments coming your way.
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0: gorgeous moment we just had with Bees Eichbeis on replay, that shimmering, introspective soundscape that just wraps around you like silk. 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

0: just took us on this dreamy, hypnotic journey with Ferdo, absolutely mesmerizing stuff that just floats right through you. Now we're switching gears completely because Vanilla Ninja is about to hit us with Too Epic to Be True, and honestly, the title says it all. Stick around.
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0: masterpiece, we just heard their Rock and Roll Kids by Paul Harrington and Charlie McGettigan. Those Irish lads absolutely owned Eurovision 1994, with that infectious energy and pure joy that just makes you want to get up and dance. Now we are shifting gears completely as we head into something altogether more romantic and dreamy, Un Premier Amour by the legendary Isabelle Auber.
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0: back to Radio Europulse, where we keep the Eurovision spirit alive 24/7. 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Stick around as we dive into some absolutely stunning Eurovision moments next.
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0: timeless treasure we just heard with Lenny Coeur's De Troubadour, that enchanting Dutch gem from 1973 that whisks you straight to a medieval dreamscape. Now we're shifting gears into something altogether different with Niamh Kavanagh's In Your Eyes, the powerhouse Irish ballad that won hearts at Eurovision 1993. Stay with us.
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This is Radio Europulse bringing you the ultimate news drop straight from the Global Song Contest radar. Before the headlines, we have a massive announcement. 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Go try it right now. And now, let's smash today's brand new stories. News number one. Greece has officially confirmed its participation for Eurovision 2027. The Greek broadcaster announced that they are throwing away internal selections and bringing back their big primetime national final called Sing for Greece. The race for the golden ticket to Bulgaria is officially open, and Greek compositors are already

0: 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Love you all.
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0: classic we just heard there. Johnny Logan with What's Another Year, that absolutely iconic 1980 winning moment for Ireland, so much optimism, and that infectious pop charm that just makes you believe in love all over again. And speaking of timeless Italian romance, we're about to drift into something truly magical with Gigliola Cinquetti's Non Ho Eletta, that stunning 19S.
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0: moment we just had with Vicky Lindros and Après Toi, that haunting 1968 Eurovision masterpiece from Greece that absolutely broke hearts everywhere. Now, we're shifting gears into pure emotion with Frida Bicara's Un Jour, Un Enfant, the stunning 1969 French entry that's going to lift your spirits right back up.
1: Field of Eurovision anthems, sorted by artificial intelligence.

0: Why me?
1: It was Linda Martin with Why Me, the 1984 Eurovision entry from Ireland that still hits with such raw emotion and that unmistakable powerhouse vocal. Now we're shifting gears entirely as we head into the French charm of Séverine and Unbank, Ann Arbor, Yoon Rue from 1991, a song that whispers where Linda roared. Stay with us.
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0: match that was with Riva's Rock Me, pure Eurovision magic from 1984 Italy, that disco energy still absolutely infectious. Now we're swinging into the Norwegian territory with Baba Sox and La Det Swinge, the 1985 ESC winner that literally means let it swing. And oh, what a swing it is.
1: Field of Eurovision anthems, sorted by artificial intelligence.

0: Gorgeous blast from the past we just had with Grete and Jorgen Ingmann's Dance of Eyes, that infectious Danish waltz that won Eurovision 1963. Now we're swapping Scandinavian charm for pure British pop magic with Brotherhood of Man's Save Your Kisses for Me, the absolute earworm that dominated Eurovision 1976. Stick around.
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1: What a way to end the night with Katrina and the waves bringing that pure sunshine joy with Love Shine Alight, the 1987 Eurovision winner that literally bathes everything in warmth. Now stick around as we dial back to 1982 and let Nicole's Ein bisschen Frieden, a little piece, wash over you with that gentle, hopeful German charm that took the whole continent by storm.

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This is Radio Europulse bringing you the ultimate news drop straight from the Global Song Contest radar. Before the headlines, we have a massive announcement. 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Go try it right now. And now, let's smash today's brand new stories. News number one. Greece has officially confirmed its participation for Eurovision 2027. The Greek broadcaster announced that they are throwing away internal selections and bringing back their big primetime national final called Sing for Greece. The race for the golden ticket to Bulgaria is officially open, and Greek compositors are already

0: sultry journey that was with Simon's Paloma Rumba, all that infectious Spanish warmth and rhythmic magic pulling us right into the dance floor. Now we're shifting gears completely as Anne-Sophie arrives with Black Smoke, and trust me, this one's got an entirely different kind of intensity waiting for you.
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0: Radio Europulse keeping things tight and on brand for our midnight hour. Just one of you out there right now, but hey, you picked the perfect moment to tune in. Stick around because we're about to dive into some absolutely stunning European sounds that'll make this late night feel a whole lot less lonely.
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0: Torpegaard Lund just took us on this gorgeous, intimate journey with four Vigar H-Gem from Denmark's 2018 Eurovision. And honestly, that tender vulnerability just wraps around you. Now, we're shifting gears completely because Mann's Zelmerlo and Petra Mead are about to flood your speakers with absolute joy and sparkle from Sweden 2015 with Love, Love, Peace, Peace.
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2: Step one, get everyone's attention. A powerful, majestic start. Maybe battle horn of some kind.
3: Step two, drums. There has to be drums. It doesn't hurt if the drums are played by gorgeous topless men. It's proven very efficient through the years. But please feel free to try other alternatives. It's also proven helpful to go the exact opposite way. Use a grandmother.
2: Step three, show the viewers your country's ethnic background by using an old tradition folklore instrument that no one's heard before.
3: No, no. In this case, it's proven much more efficient to not use the male models. Go for an old man. A beard helps. The instrument is called the Swedish kvinna böske, a small roundish piece from the horn family inherited from the Vikings. Just make something up, no one would know.
2: Step four. In Eurovision, nothing says winner like a violin. Trust us. Bring a violin.
3: Step five. The violin, the drums, and the kvinna böske might make it all feel a bit old-fashioned. This can easily be fixed by adding a DJ who pretends to scratch. In real life, of course, this is 30 years old. But in Eurovision, it'll give your number a contemporary feel.
2: Step six, costumes. You need to look memorable, something that the viewers will notice.
3: Perfect. Step seven, the song. Everything else might be important, but the song is essential. Let it be about something everyone can relate to. Love works. Peace is also a popular way to go.
2: Yes, peace is good. ABBA actually won the competition with a song about war with Waterloo, but this is not something we recommend.
3: When you have all your pieces gathered, go for it.

0: Leonardo da Vinci just took us on a gorgeously romantic Italian journey with Per Semper Sai. And honestly, that warmth is still lingering in the studio here at half past midnight. Now we are switching gears into something totally different as the Eurosingers bring us everybody from the 2001 Eurovision Song Contest representing Estonia. And trust me, this one has got energy for days.
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0: night? 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

0: sultry, gripping track from Alexandra Kapitańską with Choke Me, absolutely commanding the airwaves tonight. Now we're shifting gears into something completely different as Delta Goodrum arrives with Eclipse, a cosmic journey that's going to take us somewhere magical. Stay with us.
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1: Brands took us on that emotional Swedish journey with If I Were Sorry, such a poignant Eurovision 2015 moment that just wraps around your heart. 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

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Before the headlines, we have a massive announcement. 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Go try it right now. And now, let's smash today's brand new stories. News number one. Greece has officially confirmed its participation for Eurovision 2027. The Greek broadcaster announced that they are throwing away internal selections and bringing back their big primetime national final called Sing for Greece. The race for the golden ticket to Bulgaria is officially open, and Greek compositors are already

That is all the sparkling data for this morning. Test your favorite tracks on our AI song detector at RadioEuropulse.com. Keep singing loud, and I will catch you tomorrow. Peace out. Love you all. Anfield of Eurovision anthems, sorted by artificial intelligence.

0: Hogan just wrapped us up with that absolute classic Hold Me Now, the 1984 Eurovision winner from Ireland that still hits with such warmth and sincerity. Now we're shifting gears into something totally different as Mahmood brings us Soldi, his stunning Italian entry from 2019 that's pure sonic sophistication. Stay with us on Radio Europulse.
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0: What a way to keep the energy absolutely explosive at just past 1 in the morning. Verka Serdechka's dancing Lasha Tumbai from Ukraine's 2009 Eurovision entry is pure unfiltered joy and infectious chaos wrapped up in one glorious performance. Now we're shifting gears completely into something utterly tender and timeless with Marie Myriam's Eloiseau et L'Enfant, France's winning.
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0: like Je with Prey, a track that wraps you in something so intimate and introspective, like a late-night conversation with yourself. Now we're shifting gears completely into pure joy with Salome and Vivo Cantando, a celebration that's about to lift your spirit straight into the stratosphere at this hour. Stay with us.
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0: there, mystery listener at 1:30 in the morning. You've got excellent taste being here with Radio Europulse right now. Stick around because we've got some absolutely stellar tracks lined up that are going to make this late night feel like the best decision you've made all week.
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0: Floated through Hemel en Ard with the gorgeous Idsilia Rombly, that dreamy Dutch entry from 1997, Eurovision Song Contest, absolutely ethereal. Now buckle up because Antigone is about to bring the pure joy and infectious energy with Jala. And trust me, this one is going to lift you right out of your late night into something absolutely radiant.
1: Field of Eurovision anthems, sorted by artificial intelligence.

0: Lazarev just took us on that soaring journey with You Are the Only One, his 2014 Eurovision masterpiece from Denmark that absolutely electrified the stage. Now we are switching gears for something pure disco magic with Senhit Superstar, the 2011 San Marino entry that is guaranteed to lift your late night spirits right up into the stratosphere.
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0: Love just took us on a euphoric ride with Yeah Yeah Yeah. That infectious energy and those layered vocals absolutely lifting the vibe at nearly 2 in the morning. Now we're shifting gears into something fierce with Sarah Engels and Fire. So stay locked in because this one's about to ignite.
1: 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Our AI host Alice drops the hits. 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Daily news. 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Before the headlines, we have a massive announcement. 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Go try it right now. And now, let's smash today's brand new stories. News number one. Greece has officially confirmed its participation for Eurovision 2027. The Greek broadcaster announced that they are throwing away internal selections and bringing back their big primetime national final called Sing for Greece. The race for the golden ticket to Bulgaria is officially open, and Greek compositors are already

winter party for years. That is all the sparkling data for this morning. 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Keep singing loud, and I will catch you tomorrow. Peace out. Love you all.